0: What's up, world? 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

0: Yes, you will hear me like this. Make you bring one finger down. 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They hope say, in price go come down before you buy them. Make you bring another finger down. 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So, why your choice for bank go come different?
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You're tuned into The Breakfast Show with Manny and Vanessa. And welcome to The Trending Stories. Yes, you know how this goes. We bring you the stories everyone's talking about, from the biggest headlines making waves online to the conversations taking over social media. We have got you covered. Alrighty, first up on The Trending Stories, mechanic repairs moving bus with passengers inside in Lagos. Wow, okay. So crazy things are truly happening, because who attempts to fix a moving bus on Third Mainland Bridge? What in the world? And some people keep saying that the passengers were moving so comfortably as the mechanic, or they saw the mechanic trying to fix the bus. But truth be told, what could they have done in that moment? Like, what will happen? Someone even said they would come down, but do what though on Third Mainland Bridge? Like, what would they do at that moment? But anywho, next up on the trending stories, Nigerian software developer Shalom Rayhaman turned down a $100,000 offer after her viral browser game Lagos Life generated $46,000 in just 4 days. Wow, that is amazing. Truly, my dears rule the world, because imagine her coming up with this game, and according to her, it now has a value of $1 billion. That is epic. However, some people say that she should sell it. It'll soon lose its relevance and people will forget about it. Clearly, she has some very important decisions to make at this moment. But once again, congratulations to her. Amazing, trip be told. We'll definitely talk more about that on the trending stories review. But next up, and finally on the trending stories, a male passenger dies aboard a Kenya Airways flight after reportedly trying to open the cabin door mid-air. Wow. Now, this story is so crazy. I've been seeing videos of the passengers on board screaming and shouting when he was about to open the cabin door. Some people on board say he was feeling claustrophobic, he wasn't breathing properly, or he was mentally unstable, and he was trying to get out because of that. Now, that is just wild. Now, within the past few days, there have been a lot of aircraft incidents that have been so scary, from the co-pilots trying to crash the plane and now someone else trying to open the cabin door. Clearly, there needs to be more precautions for this, truth be told. We'll talk more about this on the trending stories review. For now, that's a wrap on the trending stories. These are the stories making the buzz and getting everyone talking. Remember to join the conversation. You can send a message or a voice note. The WhatsApp line is 090-8826-5016. That is 090-8826-5016. Up next is a trending stories review, and of course, gone in 60 seconds. Yes, you have a chance to cash out 15,000 naira this morning. We'll tell you more about that. In the meantime, let's get back to the hits. This is Fave and Shikae with Miss You. Yeah, so.

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0: 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It's Manny and Vanessa here. And welcome to the Trending Stories Review. Yes, also happy Thursday as well.
1: Yeah, guys, it's been a very very busy week for us. In case you guys don't know what is happening, you're wondering, where is Manny and Vanessa? Mm-hmm. You know, your regular duo. It's just that, you know, it's customer service week. So all our fantastic clients have been coming all week long to the studio. We've been celebrating them with gifts and having conversations and stuff. So if you don't hear our voice, it means that we're having discussions or something.
0: With some clients.
1: Yeah, but Vanessa is one of the MCs, you know, running around, making sure everything is working out.
0: Yeah.
1: You know, and me trying to make sure that I do the product sell. So yeah, so it's a busy week.
0: Yep.
1: For us, it ends tomorrow. All over the world, customer service week is hot. So
0: that's right.
1: I hope that you did something in your office too.
0: Yeah, celebrating customer service week.
1: Mm-hmm. Yeah. Have you noticed something though?
0: Manny?
1: People like celebration, child.
0: Oh, Manny, especially in Nigeria. Like, what? When there's a party, I mean, come on. It's time to just relax a little and just let loose.
1: So. I'm telling you, we just like to have a great
0: time.
1: When
0: there can be a party for anything, Manny.
1: Nigeria's
0: house opening,
1: you know.
0: House opening party, whatever it is. Yeah, there's a party
1: for it. There's a party for it. Nigerians would rather go to a party than go to a zoo.
0: Or go
1: snorkeling or go skydiving.
0: Daredevil things.
1: Yeah.
0: No, we'd rather go for a party than do all those daredevil things. Snorkeling, skydiving. Manny, why?
1: But it's a once in a lifetime thing, babe. You know, you think you want to skydive? You know?
0: Nature. Yeah, Manny, I actually love to try that, though. Why not? Someday. We'll see how that goes.
1: Yeah. Mm-hmm.
0: All righty. Yeah. Let's get straight to the trending stories this morning. A lot to talk about.
1: Let's begin from the air. So this happened a few days ago, and everyone was pretty much grateful because some guy, I still don't know what really happened to that guy.
0: Same here.
1: Some guy just decided to go bonkers on board a Kenya Airways flight from Nairobi to Lagos. He was aggressive, attempting to access the cockpit and repeatedly trying to open the aircraft's rear door.
0: Yeah, trying to get to the pilot for some reason. Unknown to him. Anyway, the crazy part is that he actually passed on board. They say that the crew members were trying to revive him or trying to resuscitate him, but nothing happened.
1: What could have happened? What happened to the guy?
0: There are lots of stories coming out about what happened to him. Some people say that he wasn't breathing properly. He was feeling claustrophobic and everything, and that's why he wanted to go see the pilot. I don't know why, but yeah, those are the rumors. Some say he was mentally unstable as well. We don't know the true details because the airline hasn't given any official statement.
1: You know what? You just might be right. Mm-hmm. Maybe he was claustrophobic. Maybe he wasn't breathing properly.
0: I think so.
1: Because what would make a man? This is not how we do. Because
0: he was yelling on board that they want to kill him here and everything, and kept on making a scene. So probably he just wasn't breathing properly.
1: Hey,
0: that's very extreme. Oh no!
1: They should have administered some sort of something to make him pass out.
0: Yeah.
1: Hey,
0: make him relax. That's true for the flight.
1: Oh man! Wow. You know what? This is communication. I feel communication.
0: Mm-hmm.
1: Do you know that some people have problems in the air naturally? I mean, I'm sorry, but I remember seeing somebody complaining in mid-flight that they couldn't hear properly. And I later found out that person has a hearing problem now.
0: Wow.
1: So, you know, you have to relax. So when you see something, but the guys took control of him. Maybe that even made it even worse.
0: Yeah, they held him down. That's the thing. They held him. I think they tied him up when he said he wanted to open the cabin door. And right after they tied him up and they left him there, eventually when they came back, he just wasn't communicating anymore, unfortunately.
1: Well, the investigation is still ongoing. According to what we hear, the Nigerian Civil Aviation Authority is investigating what happened to that man. It was a very scary thing to happen.
0: I pray,
1: if you have a fear for something, then don't board the plane.
0: Yeah.
1: R. Kelly, don't fly. Some people don't fly. They have to pass out to fly.
0: I remember Declan Gold made a statement recently. I think he says he's SS, but he was having like a moment, like a problem while he was flying. And he almost told the pilot to turn the plane around as well. Like he wasn't okay, but eventually it was handled. So yeah, Manny, you're right. People do experience different things on board. It's just communication, proper communication.
1: Communication.
0: Mm-hmm.
1: Some people are walking around, but they're not okay. Like,
0: yeah.
1: I have a friend of mine who came to see me one time.
0: Yeah.
1: And he couldn't sit down in the house. He said he has to walk. He walked for like 7 miles and came back to my house.
0: Wow.
1: I said, he's all right now. You know, so everybody has their own thing.
0: How do you control these kind of happenings on a flight?
1: Good question.
0: Yeah, because look at the other situation. The Indian airline or whatever, when the co-pilot stabbed the pilot.
1: My dear.
0: Trying to crash the plane. Like, how do you control things like this? And this guy trying to open the cabin door saying he wants to jump out because he wasn't breathing. And there are other people on board. There are other lives on board. So how do you...
1: Nawal.
0: How do you handle it?
1: Abego, it's not airplane season.
0: Please no.
1: If you stop, no more.
0: Amen to that.
1: Amen to that, Abego. What do you guys think can happen in situations like that?
0: Mm-hmm.
1: What should be done when someone's losing it
0: on
1: board a plane? How do you handle it?
0: Yeah, that's right. Join the conversation. You can send a message or a voice note. The WhatsApp line is 090-8826-5016.
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1: Attention kids, are you ready to become amazing?
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0: Hey, Ruga with Do Nothing on your number one hit music station at 96.9 Cool FM. It's Maddie and Vanessa here. And of course, welcome back to the Trending Stories Review. We still have a few stories we definitely want to talk about this morning. We'll get to that. And we have a voice note as well on the WhatsApp line. I think we should go ahead and check it out.
1: Good morning, Maddie and Vanessa.
0: Morning.
1: Happy Customer Service Week.
2: Thank you, too.
1: So we have time for the headlines. I want to talk about the Lagos Live game. I know there have been so many back and forth about it, like people giving their takes on it. And the most interesting one I saw just recently was someone saying that it's a CIA tool. Like,
0: wow.
1: They're so funny. And honestly, I also saw a take that someone said that it doesn't, even Konami games, that is EA Sports and all that, are not valued at up to $70,000. So the lady saying that she turned out $100,000, she's actually like lying. I saw the interview yesterday and I don't know how games are being valued. I don't know how she makes money from off the game. But this is just like, I feel like the game is a trend. And I think it's actually true when they say that she should just sell the game, as you know. I don't know, it could be she could pitch to bigger game companies like EA, Konami, you know, all these Chinese game developers, and if they buy the idea, they can turn it to something bigger. I think that's the only way she can win, because the game was vibe coded, and she should think globally. She should not think just because the name of the game has already, like, it has already been subjected to just one part of the world, you know. But it's a nice idea.
2: I get your point,
1: because
2: bro.
1: That I'm not particularly interested in the game, because it has that old nepo baby, lapo baby thing. So, and I'm not a gamer myself. I can be interested in developing a game too, so that I make money off of it.
0: All right, Mariwa, thank you for that. That was quite interesting.
2: You know,
0: I do agree that's a bit limiting, but I love the idea though. That's, I mean, thumbs up to her. That's an incredible idea.
2: Absolutely.
0: Yeah. I mean,
2: if she already has so many users, you know, and of course she's already generated almost $50,000 in value, according to her, you know, so she's already generating. So the thing is, and gaming is big. You have no, gaming is so big.
0: Yeah, you don't know how far it could go, honestly.
2: What? People are making a killing playing games on YouTube, on, I think it's Twitch or something. People are making a lot of money gaming though. And we have, it's an untapped, I think we're just beginning to tap into it.
0: And your iMessage as well. I think there's a game, there's a part where you game on your iMessage.
2: People sitting down in their houses in America and make millions playing games like Fortnite.
0: Exactly.
2: So I think it's high time let's look at gaming as a source of income. And
0: yeah,
2: not just
0: for her it is, clearly.
2: Yeah,
0: I mean, you can tell that she was thinking far ahead. Far above, honestly. She thought far ahead.
2: 1 billion is far.
0: 1 billion is very far.
2: It's too far.
0: And that's why she's thriving now. Okay, Manny, you mean like the pricing that she's putting on
2: it's
0: it?
2: Far, I bet.
0: No, but I mean how much she's making from it already. It's incredible for her to make $46,000 in just how many? Manny, like less than 4 days.
2: I'm just downloading it. Let me see how it works. But I'll tell you one thing. Games.
0: Manny, is that what you're trying?
2: Yeah, I'm trying it out. Yeah.
0: Okay. Oh, wow. I can literally see this, right?
2: But also, guys, also we have a game coming up for kids, a sponsored show for you. So make sure you tune in if you're not in school yet. Catch us if you can and win something right after sports.
0: That's right. I've got a few more voices on the WhatsApp line. When we come back, we'll check that out right after sports.
3: In sports.
4: Good morning, Lagos, Nigeria. Anton the Voice right here. We're ready to bring you a couple of stories making the rounds around the world of sports. And where do we go? Let's go to the Super Eagles of Nigeria. It's not so good when you drop on the FIFA rankings. Well, we have dropped. We had a bittersweet international break. One against Madagascar. Got beaten black and blue by Guinea-Bissau. Drew 3-3 to Russia as well. And so the Super Eagles have dropped 4 places to 30th in the latest FIFA Men's World Rankings released yesterday. The three-time African champions, previously ranked 26th in the world and 4th in Africa, are now 6th on the continent, behind Morocco, Senegal, Egypt, Algeria and Ivory Coast. What that means for Morocco, they remain Africa's highest ranked team and move to 7th in the world. God, when? And then Senegal are 2nd in Africa 18th globally, Egypt at 3rd in Africa, 25th worldwide. Algeria occupied 4th in Africa and 28th globally as well. The likes of DR Congo, Cameroon, Mali, South Africa ranked 40th, 43rd, 47th and 48th globally respectively, completing Africa's top 10. Now let's talk about the future of the game. Former Tottenham Hotspur defender Ramon Vega has announced his intention to challenge Gianni Infantino for the FIFA presidency next year's election, as reported by the BBC yesterday. He's 55 years of age these days, he's Swiss, and the first person to publicly confirm his candidacy against Infantino, who has said he remains committed to leading football's world governing body. Vega, who played for Celtic and Watford, retired from football in 2004 and later moving to finance. He said he was seeking to reunite the global football community and introduce major reforms to FIFA. Just to quote something from him, "I'm standing to reunite the global football family, deliver genuine and lasting reform, modernize FIFA for the 21st century, restore stability and credibility, and rebuild the trust that our game urgently needs," Vega said. He's a former centre-back, so it would be nice to see how he takes on this, his desire to be a part of the election ahead of that election, which takes place in March next year. And we'll see if he wins or if he is going to lose. Away from that, let's talk about the Super Falcons. They get ready for a doubleheader against Cameroon in the 2028 Olympics qualifiers. That will be tomorrow at the Remo Star Stadium in Ikenne, and the reverse fixture will be on the 13th at the same venue. That's because Comoros lack a standard football pitch in their own country. Now, the interim head coach Augustin Egwuavoen has dismissed concerns that a number of late withdrawals from his original squad could affect the Super Falcons' chances against Comoros. The likes of Asisato Shuala, Ashley Plumtree, Oluwa Tosin Dimeh were among the players who pulled out of the initial list, but he's confident nonetheless that the Super Falcons have got all the quality required to get the job done. They'll be led by the captain, Rashidat Ajibade, who will lead the team and hoping to push for a second consecutive appearance at the Olympic football tournament, having featured at Paris 2024. Well, moving away from that, the Flamingos, the under-17, are very young girls who are doing very well, just champions of the Wafu B a few weeks back, have now landed in Casablanca, Morocco, ahead of the 2026 FIFA Under-17 Women's World Cup, and the team is set to begin final preparations for the tournament, led by Akin Bulsari, who has selected 21 players for this tournament, with Harmony Chidi leading the line. They play, well, Poland, Puerto Rico, and defending champions, or you should say two-time defending champions, Korea DPR. Their campaign starts on the 17th. Their campaign starts on the 17th against Poland before taking on Puerto Rico on the 20th of October. And then they will finish their group stage game on the 23rd against Korea DPR. So wishing all the girls all the very best as they hope to build on the third place they finished at in the 2022 edition of the FIFA Under-17 Women's World Cup. All right, moving away from that, good news, our Under-17 boys have all passed their MRI scan ahead of the Wafu B Under-17 tournament, which starts on the 10th. That's the most we can take this morning. Shooting Stars played a nil-nil draw with Kano Plus yesterday in the NPFL. And the question is, how long will Salisu Yusuf be the manager of Shooting Stars? We'll have to wait and see.
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You're hanging out with who? Kimmy Smalls on the Me Day Show. What's popping, my babies? How you feeling today? It's the pre-canned, which means that the weekend is right around the corner. How you feeling? Are you ready? Are you ready for the weekend? Because I am. I feel like this week was so fast. Do you not think so? I think so. I think it was so quick. You know, I feel like I woke up, I blinked, and tomorrow is Friday already. But then you, what do you have planned for the weekends? Are you one of those people that plans your weekend in advance, or do you go with the flow? Are you an impromptu personality? Are you one of those people that is just like, anywhere but left face? If once your guy calls you right now outside, you're there. Or do you have to have a plan? Do you know exactly what you will be doing over the weekend? What category do you fall under? You can WhatsApp me, 0908-826-5016. 0908-826-5016. Again, tell me your name. Tell me where you're sending a message from. I like voice notes, so you can do that too. All right, just tell me, do you plan your weekends well in advance? Or are you one of those people that whatever the weekend brings, it brings? As for me, I'll tell you mine when we get back, okay? Don't forget, it's the Me Day Show. You're welcome. We're about to have a great time all the way till 3 p.m. My name is Kimmy Smalls. It's still customer service week around the world, but much so here at your cool station. We've had people in and out the entire week. Customers, clients, you know, a lot of people have good things to say about how Cool FM has impacted them the same way that you have impacted us as well. All right, so it's been a fun time. Parties, gifts, I've loved it. The studio and the station looks very colorful, very bright, very fun, very energetic. You know me, I like enjoyment. That's where they will see me. So when the atmosphere is of an enjoyment atmosphere, I absolutely love it. All right, so happy customer service week to everyone. Shout out to you. Thank you so much for being a part of our story. And don't forget, it's WhatsApp 0908-826-5016. Let's get back to the music, shall we? What do I want to go play you right now? This is Martin Garrix featuring Eloise Yiso, and this one's called Real Love. Check it out.

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0: 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Keys Daniel Fola on that one with Titi right here on the Midday Show with myself, Kemi Smalls. I'm asking you, the weekend is right around the corner, yeah? What kind of person are you? Are you one of those people who likes to plan their weekend in advance? Or are you one of those people who just goes with the flow? Whatever the weekend brings, whatever the weekend comes with, you just align immediately. Or if you, it's not part of your plans, are you one of those people that's just like, oh my goodness, this is not part of my plan, and then you're thrown off balance, all right? So let me know, do you plan in advance for your weekend, or do you take it as it comes? 0908-826-5016. Holla at me, my babies.
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0: 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Follow on that one with Miss You Part 2. Black Bones yesterday was imitating Fola, which is why I really like Black Bones. I think he's just a funny guy. You know what I mean? He just comes up with like random things. I feel like, you know, the way we naturally will come up with random things and then we'll not say, I don't want to do it. You know, it's too embarrassing or it'll be too cringe. I don't think Black Bones approaches life in that way. I don't think he sees anything as too cringe. I think he has fun with life and he just utilizes his free will. Because tell me why he's dancing in the bathroom and trying to imitate Fola, but at the same time it's so spot on. Like, he actually got Fola's mannerisms. Fola had to comment on the post and be like, Black Bones, please don't rage bait me. He said, don't rage bait me, dear. Yeah, but that was hilarious. All right, my darlings, I said, what do you like to do? What kind of person are you? Do you plan for your weekends or do you take it as it goes? Actually, let me ask Tiffé in the studio. Tiffé, do you plan for your weekends? Or do you just take it as it comes?
1: Well, usually I plan sometimes and sometimes I just take it as it comes. For me, sometimes I'm just like, you know what, this weekend was sleeping in. Mm-hmm. Or just sleeping. I'm a slog gone, like massive sleep. But then, you know, some activities come in and then I want to go for them and then I go for them. And then usually I just let the weekend dictate what comes.
0: Okay. Okay, sounds good. What? How about you? What do you think? 0908-826-5016. Let's see.
2: Are you one of those?
3: Good morning, Kemi Small. This is Chama. Hi, Green. How is the day going? For my weekend, I have no plan. I have no plan. I must have a project. Anyhow, it comes. Verona. Thank you.
0: You're welcome. Benny says, hey beautiful Kemi, my weekend was amazing. And I'm definitely someone who plans my weekend, because if I don't do that, I won't be able to meet up with a lot of things. I already have a plan for the weekend. I'm enjoying the show and I love the music. Thank you, babes. Will Brownie join us today? This is Benny. Hey Benny. No, Brownie should be joining us on Monday, darling. On Monday. So you'll see him on Monday. But yes, I agree with you actually, because I'm the same. I plan my weekends. I'm a planner. Not only do I plan my weekends, I plan a lot of things. I am such a planner. Everything goes in like a schedule. Lists. I don't know what I would be in my life without my list. I have a list. I have a list for everything. And let me tell you, you think that the list is a normal, like regular, okay, these are the things. No, I actually start with wake up, brush your teeth, skincare, shower, meeting one, reply this email, breakfast. Meeting too. That's actually like, I literally list out, remember to buy fuel, go visit Kate. Like, I have a list of things that I do in my days and I have to go according to that list. If I have to jump from point A to, like, let's say point G, I get really thrown off balance. Like, I get really confused. So I know what I'm doing over the weekend. In fact, by the weekend, I probably know what I'm doing the entire week. A lot of times, sometimes some stuff comes like impromptu, but it doesn't always happen like that in my life, right? And for the impromptu stuff, except that it's bringing me money. When it's bringing me money like this, I used to jump up from the bed. But if it's just like, you know, casual, I reserve the right to decide if I want to be there or not. But I am a planner. And a lot of my friends know me. If you want to hang out with Kemi on Saturday, you better tell her on Tuesday. Better tell her on Tuesday and say, Kemi, we're hanging out on Saturday. Because if you don't, I would have made plans with somebody else on Saturday. So when you now come on Saturday impromptu and be like, Kemi, let's go, I'll be like, oops, I already have plans. And because this person booked earlier, right? I'm such a planner. Schedules, lists, I love those. But yeah, at the same time, because, you know, we're in a business where impromptu stuff happens all the time. You know, this entertainment business, anything can go down at any point in time. So I'm always available and open for the impromptu stuff. But I much would rather have a plan. All right, please have a plan. And you know, one of my icks is when I make a plan with you and you cancel the plan or you mess up the plan and you do not communicate. Oh, because now your plan has affected mine. Your life is affected mine. Why? So please communicate. If we say we're going somewhere together by 2 o'clock, oh, then play at 2:30. 3 o'clock, oh, they big call. You know what I mean? I don't like that at all. If anything changes on your end, if you have made a plan with somebody else, as long as it's not too much, like if you do have the opportunity, please call them and tell them, oh, this plan has changed, so they also can make plans accordingly. All right, so let me know about you. Do you plan your weekends or do you just let it go as it goes? Hit me up on WhatsApp, 0908-826- 5016. All right. Coma is coming. Have you heard?
4: Coma is coming.

0: Nigeria, it's time to celebrate. This October, Era Contractors is celebrating an incredible milestone. 67 years. 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But our journey has evolved. Today, we're not only connecting Nigeria from the skies, we are helping to keep the skies moving. Through our maintenance, repair, and overhaul MRO services, Aero is supporting Nigeria's aviation industry, maintaining aircraft, and supporting other airlines to stay safe. From carrying passengers to strengthening aviation, from connecting families to supporting the Nigerian economy, 67 years of flying, 67 years of trust, 67 years of beautiful memories, 67 years of keeping Nigeria moving. This is Aero Contractors. Aero, the reliable way to fly.
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2: 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My name is Daniela Udikina, and this is your news update. The Nigerian Air Force has launched a formal investigation into Monday's military aircraft crash in Igbo Kodo, Ondo State. The Air Force says recovery operations are also ongoing, with the aircraft believed to be deeply submerged in the swamp. It explains that the difficult terrain has slowed efforts to recover the bodies and wreckage. The Air Force spokesman, Air Commodore Ehiman Ejudami, clarified that 25 people were on board, including 7 crew members, although only 5 were operating crew. Meanwhile, Ondo State Governor Lucky Ayedatiwa has visited the state of Monday's Nigerian Air Force crash in Igbo Kodo. The governor ordered that search and recovery operations should continue until the victims and wreckage are recovered. Ayedatiwa says 2 amphibious machines have been deployed to open access through the waterways and help recovery teams reach deeper parts of the crash site. The governor described the incident as a national tragedy and said no survivor had been found as of the time of the visit. In other news, Yemen's internationally recognized government says its forces have killed 1,860 Houthi fighters since launching the Dawn of Yemen operation. The government added that the army has also carried out more than 2,100 targeted operations against the Houthis. Meanwhile, the Houthis claim they attacked King Khalid International Airport in Riyadh with the ballistic missile. The claim comes a day after Saudi authorities reported 3 deaths and 36 injuries in Houthi attacks on 2 airports. And finally, the Super Eagles have dropped 4 places to 30th in the latest FIFA Men's World Ranking, slipping to 6th in Africa after a mixed international window.

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1: Hello, Lagos. I need everybody listening to me right now to prepare themselves because I already know what exactly is going to happen on the 17th and 18th of October. Now, your timeline is going to be full of Dave. I'm telling you right now that you're going to wake up, open your Instagram, TikTok, X, WhatsApp status, and all you're just going to be seeing is Dave. Even somebody you haven't spoken to since 2020 suddenly posting 27 videos from the concert. You're going to see the entrance, the outfit, the crowd, the performance, the stage, the songs, everybody just screaming lyrics, everybody arguing about which song was the best performance of the night. And somebody will definitely post one particular moment so many times that by the next morning, you'll start feeling like you were there, except you weren't. And that is the problem. Because watching a concert through somebody's phone is totally different from standing there when the light goes down. It's not even the same at all. You can't argue with me that it is the same as hearing thousands of people realize what song is about to start. It's not even the same feeling. It's not the same experience. So now I'm giving you advance warning. You have only two choices. The first choice is you spend 17th and 18th of October just tapping through everybody's stories, thinking about, I should have gone. Or you can actually be there live and direct. So we're going to have Dave live in Lagos. Now on the 16th and 17th, we're going to have Dave right here at Wole Soyinka Center for Culture and the Creative Arts National Theatre, Lagos. Get your tickets from santandave.com. 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You can get your ticket from any of these websites. Actually, this is the perfect time for you and your friends to hang out. Just send a link to the group chat, decide which night you're going for, start planning your outfit if you are that stylish person, and just make sure to attend because Dave is coming right here to Lagos on the 16th and 17th of October. I am going to be there and I hope you are not planning to miss it.

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6: 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I Beg to Differ, the tournament of champions.

0: Lagos, guess what? Something exciting is back again. Now that is the season 10 of the I Beg to Differ Secondary School Debate Tournament. And that is the Tournament of Champions. Now if you think you can defend your point, if you think you can challenge an argument, then it's time to beg to differ. 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